0: Max Neo. Endlich was anderes im Radio.
1: I always seem to be saying goodbye and rolling through the mountains like a train.

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0: Max Neo. 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

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Follow me close, I'm going to Ballinali. I'll lose my mind if you don't come with me. I fuss with my hair and I fight blood feuds. 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I paint landscapes and I paint nudes. 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I contain multitudes. I'm just like Anne Frank, like Indiana Jones, and them British bad boys, the Rolling Stones. 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I go right to the end. I go right where all things lost are made good again. I sing the songs of experience like William Blake. I've no apologies to make.

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1: 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Neu, frisch, anders.

0: Neue Songs schneller als die anderen. 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
1: Hey, how are you? I was thinking of you. What are you doing tonight? Let me know.

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1: This is Star Treks. Movie songs that were lost in space, but now they're back for the future.

So there was some Pharrell Williams, but as I said, I'm trying not to play the obvious choices like Happy or Fun, Fun, Fun, but the ones that get a little less airplay, like Just a Cloud Away, a song for a rainy day, basically. We're going to go on with I'm a Man by the Spencer Davis Group, and I'm also going to play you Donovan with Mellow Yellow, which of course is referring to fan favorites, the Minions. It's like a chicken and egg problem. I wonder if they had them first, wondering what to do with them, and writing a totally different movie around them to explain why they exist in the first place. But hey, I'm a fan of Gru's myself too. So no offense.

0: 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They're calling my song mellow. Oh, so mellow.
1: Coming up, an inevitable Pharrell Williams triple feature with three short songs, the first of which actually stars Trey Parker of South Park fame, and it's called Hug Me. Then it's DeWitt, spelled D-O-O-W-I-T, and a number called Chuck Berry, which is also the second Back to the Future reference on this show. If you're a regular listener, you probably know that I just can't do without. Enjoy.
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You need to get away. Why don't you stand here and shake your plate?

Now, I've been looking for an excuse to play Nina's original 99 Red Balloons in German here on this show. Finding that Despicable Me Part 3 should give me the chance. Coming up, a triple feature from the second Minions movie. I have for you St. Vincent with the version of Funky Town, true classic that. Then Thundercat with Fly Like an Eagle. And Jackson Wang, another cover version, Born to be Alive. Minions are go!

Those pesky little time flies are at it again. We're nearing the end of this show, so it's one more number by Pharrell Williams from that Maxime Le Mans movie to kind of go back to the very beginning here. Double Life. And after that, one of my favorite Tears for Fears numbers, Everybody Wants to Rule the World.

0: They do, don't they? You have been listening to Star Trek's Episode 70 with your host, Jörg Weser, given once again a special thanks to... What's his name again?
1: Ich bin noch ziemlich mal der Kakerlakenmann.
0: Jens, you're the best. And if y'all want to participate in a show as well, like make a request or something, send me an email to doc@hillvalley.de. 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Look me up on Instagram where I'm WeeskiD, WESCKID, or try the bilingual answering machine in Germany. That's country code +49, then 9129-141-9723 or 0912914197723 if you're already in the country. And I'm already looking forward to doing another one of these shows next month. Until then, have a great one. Catch you later. I'm signing off. Bye-bye.

0: It's getting late.
1: It's getting late.
0: To give you up. I took a sip.
1: Took a
0: from
1: sip.
0: My devil's cup. Slowly.
1: Slowly.
0: Taking over me.
1: Taking over me.
0: Too high. Can't come down. It's in the air.

The nations causing grief in human relations. It's a turf war on a global scale. Rather hear both sides of the tale. See, it's not about races, just places, faces. Where your blood comes from is where your space is. I've seen the bright side of Dylan.

vicious crawl in search of blood to terrorize your neighborhood, and whosoever shall be found without the soul for getting down must stand and face the hounds of hell and rot inside.